my bad, my bad, my bad, my bad, my bad, my bad, my bad, my bad, my bad, my bad, my bad, my bad, my bad, my bad, my bad, my bad, my bad, my bad, my bad, my bad, my bad, my bad, my bad, my bad, my bad, my bad, my bad, my bad, my bad, my bad, my bad, my bad, my bad, my bad, my bad, my bad, my bad, my bad, my bad, my bad, my bad, my bad, my bad, my bad, my bad, my bad, my bad, my bad, my bad, my bad, my bad, my bad, my bad, my bad, my bad, my bad, my bad, my bad, my bad, my bad, my bad, my bad, my bad, my bad, my bad, my bad, my bad, my bad, my bad, my bad, my bad, my bad, my bad, my bad, my bad, my bad, my bad, my bad, my bad, my bad, my bad, my bad, my bad, my bad, my bad, my bad, my bad, my bad, my bad, my bad, my bad, my bad, my bad, my bad, my b